Belgium has become a real hotspot for new jazz talent. So here are two names you need to know. First, Nala Sinefro, Belgium experimental jazz arpist, now based in London, and playing Continuum 1 from her 2024 album. And then Nabu, Belgian trombonist, and playing Parallelepipedum, I hope I said that right, from her debut album on Edition Records. And we're going to finish today's show with Japanese jazz trio HZ Trio and their latest single, Supermoon. I hope you enjoyed the selection. Thank you for listening. Until next time.

0: 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It's about first albums, first singles, first EPs, first lives. 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
0: Jazz New Blood Tapes. 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

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Hello and welcome to Jazz New Blood Tapes. Today's episode is filled with incredible vocalists and exciting new discoveries, including Gabriela Cavassa and Silvia Lionziu. We also hear new music from the wonderful Grecia Parlato. And to close the show, I'm celebrating my Cape Verdean roots with music from Carmen Sosa, while also giving a shout out to the amazing Cape Verdean football team. And we finish with a perfect pairing, Ibrahim Malouf and Gonçalo Rubalcaba. I hope you enjoyed the journey. Thank you for listening.

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It's about first albums, first singles, first EPs, first lives. The start of everything, everything, everything, everything.

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0: You wept. 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But if Don Carlo had said, you gotta go, I would have come here today with these two zips. And you would go.
1: Yo, how you perform under pressure, that's a man's measure. Blame the desert, you compare to me never. My pleasure. 4-4 you up for a small treasure. 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Trillion cut touch, unfamiliar mugs is mug. When straight slugs flood, play the tub. Them boys sell snow, the dough like a oil well flow. That's on the low like Cointel Pro. 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I still feel compelled just to tell folks about how we went from the ghetto to Melrose. 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Feline flip-flops, felines ponder the dick size.
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0: 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Hello and welcome beautiful listeners to the second episode of كان يا مكان on radio الحارة. I am super delighted to present to you today's episode because I had the fortunate opportunity to interview Dr. Sharif Kanaani. If you remember from last week, I spoke highly of his publication, his and Ibrahim Muhawi's publication entitled Speak Bird, Speak Again. Now, the first time that I had the fortune to meet Dr. Sharif Kanaani was thanks to my collaborator, Issa Frej. And I think that was back in 2014, which was quite a long time ago, in the early days of my research around the Palestinian Arab folktales. For today's episode, we're going to be hearing excerpts of the interview that I had the privilege to share with you today. And this interview is going to be in Arabic. So for my English listeners, please do watch out for the transcribed text on the Facebook page, and please do hang on to the end of the episode where I'm going to be sharing a story with you as well in English. Okay, فخلينا نكتشف إيش كان هدف الحكايات الخرافية.
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0: 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So thank you so much to Dr. Sharif Kanani for being with us today and for his time and his invaluable knowledge. Now, his favorite story, turns out, is a very short tale about a little bird. But before I tell you the story of the little bird, I promised that I would tell you the continuation from last week, whatever happened to Ghazali and Al-Qadir. Well, you know, we did find out that they married and that it was a beautiful wedding. And I know about it because I was there. And while I was feasting and dancing on the dance floor at Ghazali and Al-Qadir's wedding, I noticed a little bird who was also dancing alongside me. And this little bird was wearing, I think perhaps there were four dresses on top of each other. I was, of course, as you can imagine, so curious. I had to know why was the little bird wearing about four dresses on top of each other. Imagine if it was, in fact, quite fashionable to be able to wear more than one outfit on top of the other. So I saw this little bird dancing, and she had these four dresses on top of each other, and I slowly made my way closer to her, and while we were dancing, I asked her, "Tell me, little bird, why are you wearing four dresses?" She first asked me to guess, and my first guess was that maybe she had a day of indecision and she didn't know how to decide or what to decide what to wear, which obviously was a wrong guess. And she gave me a second chance, and then I guessed that perhaps she was cold and needed to be warmer, and that's why she wore more than one layer, but I was wrong again. And in the third guess, I guessed that she was wearing the four dresses on top of each other because she wanted to show off all of her wealth, all the wealth in the world that she is carrying on her back. And perhaps with this wealth, it's also a burden, all the burdens that she's carrying in her heart. But I was wrong again. And so she told me that the story was that once upon a time, there she was, a little bird. And she dug in the earth and she dug. And she dyed her hands with henna. And she dug in the earth and she dug. And she dyed her feet too with henna. She looked up at the Lord Almighty and he beautified her eyes with kohol. She went on digging and digging and found a bolt of silk. "What am I going to do with this?" she said. "By the great Lord, I'm going to have it made into a dress." So she went to the seamstress. "Take this," she said, "and make dresses out of it. One for me and the other for you." Now coming back later, she said, "Let me see which is better, my dress or yours." She then took them to have a look, put them in her beak, and phew, away she flew. She hid them in a tree and came back the next day. And the next day, the little bird dug and dug in the same place, and she found two scarves. "Oh, how beautiful they are," she cried out. "By the great Lord Almighty, I must take them to the girl who can crochet a fringe on them." You know, it was really fashionable to have these fringes on the crochet's ends. So she went to this little girl and she said, "Do one for me and the other for you." And in a while she came back. "Let me see which is prettier," she said, "yours or mine." Putting the scarves on her beak, she tricked the girl and away she flew. "So then, my darling," she said to me, "I went back and I dug once again and found some cotton. Oh, how beautiful it is," I cried out. Going to the mattress maker, I said to him, "Would you make me a mattress from this cotton, uncle? And please make another one as payment for yourself." He took the cotton and he made a mattress for himself and another for me. "Let me see if you've made my mattress exactly like yours," the little bird said when she came back. "Maybe you made yours bigger than mine." "Take them and see," replied the man. So the little bird took them. She put them in her beak and frrr, away she flew. Folding each of them over, she had four layers, just like a bride's seat. She put on both her silk dresses, one on top of the other, wrapped the scarves around her head, and what did she look like but a bride, sitting in the bridal seat with henna in her hands and henna in her feet and kohol in her eyes, and wearing all those clothes. She sat a while, then, "My little darling," she said to me, "then came the son of the Sultan, who was roaming the neighborhood looking for something. Meanwhile, I was singing, 'I'm wearing my very best, yalla la la li, and this is the day of my feast, yalla la la la.' Eh," he thought when he saw her, "who is singing like that?" He listened carefully, and behold, it was the little bird singing. Aiming his gun, he fired and he shot her. She sang her song. "What a sharp shooter, yalla la la li. What a sharp shooter, yalla la la la." He then plucked her feathers and she continued to sing. "A fine feather plucker, yalla la la li. A fine feather plucker, yeah, la la la la. Then he cooked her, and still she chirped. What a good cook, yeah, la la la lee. What a good cook, yeah, la la la la. Putting her into his mouth, he chewed her, and then he swallowed her. She went down into his stomach. Wait, wait, wait, I said to her. You're standing with me now. How is it possible that a great sultan shot you and killed you and plucked your feathers, and yet here you are standing with me? Yes, but let me tell you the rest of the story, my darling. So after he shot and chewed me and I lay there in his deep belly, after a while, I started to chirp and continued to sing. Ho, ho, my great sultan, I sang. I see your bare belly. Ho, ho, my great sultan, I sang. I see your heart. I see the secrets of your soul inside your belly, I do. Ya la la la li, ya la la la lo. And at that very moment, the great sultan, and she came much closer to me as she was saying this, whispering in my ear. At that very moment, the great sultan coughed and choked until he threw me out of his belly, until I was no longer in his soul. And here I am now with you, my darling, she said to me, dancing and wearing my very best at this beautiful wedding of Ghazal and Al-Qadir. And this is my tale, I've told it, and in your hands I leave it. Thank you, my darling listeners, for being with us today. I'm Jumana Aboud, and this is Kanya McCann, the second episode of Kanya McCann on Radio Al-Hara. I hope that you can join us again next week. Shukran kteer lamustama'een, ushukur khas ladifi, Dr. Sharif Kanani, kan ma'ana liyom. Take care, everyone. Have hope and courage. Bye-bye.

The start of everything. Hi, my name is Pat Pascal, and this is Jazz New Blood Tapes.

are in 2015 in London, and Jazz New Blood is born. This was an important year for jazz in the UK. In a city where all cultures mix and where so many talented musicians from all over the world come to study, it was impossible for jazz to remain still. For me, two albums, distinctively different but close in the element of improvisation, marked an opening and the inevitable turning point. The first song we heard was No Long Things, and it was included in one of those albums, Them Ones by Binka and Moses, the first album I chose to highlight. The story of this duo goes like this. Drummer Moses Boyd, only 23-year-old, joins his tour mate with other artists at the time, saxophonist Binka Golding, and together they tape a record of improvised songs in a duo format. Gearbox Records releases the album, and the critical and public reaction just exceeds all expectations. Finally, a duo shows that jazz can be much more spontaneous, less behaved, and in a way more vulnerable, more connected with the audiences. I think the risk in their authenticity earned them several jazz awards in the UK. Let's hear another song from Them Ones, Black

We just listened to the song Joint 17. In the same way, Binker and Moses' music lives from total improvised moments, so does Yousef Kamal's project. This group only recorded one album, Black Focus, released by Brownswood Records, Giles Peterson's label. Producer and keyboardist Kamal Williams hired 24-year-old drummer Yousef Tayce to perform at the Worldwide Awards, a well-known event organized by DJ Giles Peterson. Their improvised 20-minute set opened the doors to the world for them. We're gonna listen to Remembrance by Yousef Kamal.

my opinion, these two records mark the beginning of a new blood transfusion in the London jazz scene that would again put this capital on the world circuit. What I saw was a jazz scene not trapped in a category and who didn't really care about labels, but more about freedom of expression. The next two songs are from a musician that I consider one of the best kept secrets of jazz in the UK. I speak of pianist Charlie Stacey. The first time I saw Stacey, he was 16 years old and already an incredible talent. In 2016, after a series of concerts with Italian musicians, a record was born in the name of Charlie Stacey Trio. Stacey joined Yusef Days after the separation of Yusef Kamal and have appeared on several Days recordings but never released anything in his own name. So we're gonna listen to two songs of that Charlie Stacey Trio album, Metempsychosis and Sonia.

just listened to Metempsychosis Insomnia, featuring Charlie Stacey on piano, David Polis on double bass, and Enrico Truzzi on drums. The accordion is one of the most traditional instruments in Portuguese popular music, but rarely is associated with jazz, at least in the Portuguese scene. João Barradas has been collecting prizes with his instrument in festivals all over the world since he was 8 years old. He received classical training and invested in jazz training. His virtuosity and talent as a composer allow him to take the accordion to roads never navigated by someone so young in Portugal. After several recordings with other projects, in 2017, at the age of 24, he released his debut album, Directions, on Greg Osby, New York record label, Inner Cycle Music. This is Amalgamate.

new record of the day is Bahada's most recent album, Portrait, recorded with Mark Turner's participation. Listen to the song Care, featuring Mark Turner, Luca Alemano, Simon Mulier, and Naima Acuña.

debut album was perhaps one of the most anticipated releases in the Portuguese jazz in recent years. Long before the young musician even was thinking about a recording, he was already filling rooms with a loyal jazz following, something hard to achieve for this music type in Portugal. The long-awaited album arrived in 2018, released by Clean Feet. This ballad, I think it's perfect for our times. Just listen to this song of hope.

Today's Life is a song recorded in 2016 at the first edition of Jazz Nubod Alive, our annual showcase that takes place every year at the London Jazz Festival in November. It's called ENA. It's by Alex Ridout, a young trumpeter, and features her brother, Tom Ridout, on saxophone, Noah Stoneman on piano, Luca Caruso on drums, Freddie Jensen on double bass, and Miles on guitar. At the time of this recording, the members of this band were aged between 16 and 22 years old. The showcase happens at the Waterloo Creative Studio.

me, age is not always defining in jazz. I think jazz expresses the most current and true form of talent, regardless of age. In that sense, I consider all ages relevant and revealing. Every week, I will retrieve all recordings of important musicians made in the first stages of their careers. In this episode, we hear from Pat Metheny's debut album. The first song gives the album its title, Bright Size Life.

This record was released in 76 by ECM when Matheny was only 22 years old. This is actually one of my favorite records, and with the song Cider Horn, we finish the first Jazz New Blood Tapes.

0: The start of everything, everything, everything, everything.
1: الحارة

I was in line at a supermarket the other day, and I had all my things on a little conveyor belt there, and there's a gal in front of me that is, she keeps staring at me, and I'm getting a little nervous, and she continues to stare at me, and I keep looking the other way, and finally, she comes over closer to me, and she says, I apologize for staring. It must have been annoying, but you look so much like my son who died. I just can't take my eyes off you. And she proceeds to go into her purse, and she pulls out a photograph of her son who died, and he looks absolutely nothing like me. In fact, he's Chinese. Anyway, we chat a little bit, and she says, "I'm sorry, I have to ask you. Would you mind, as I leave the supermarket here, would you mind saying goodbye, Mom, to me? I know it's a strange request, but I haven't heard my son say goodbye, Mom, to me in so long. It would mean so much to me to hear it. And if you don't mind, I said, well, you know, sure. I can say that. And so she gets her groceries all checked out, and as she's going out the door, she waves at me and she hollers across the store, goodbye, son. And I look up and I wave and I say, goodbye, Mom. And she goes. And so I get my few things there and the conveyor belt, and the checker checks out my things, and he gives me the total, and he says, that'll be $479. And I said, well, how is that possible? I've only got a little tuna fish and some skim milk and mustard and a loaf of bread. He goes, well, you're also paying for the groceries for your mother. She told me you'd take care of the bill for her. And I said, well, wait a minute, that's not my mother. And he said, well, I distinctly heard her say as she left the store, goodbye, son. And you said, bye, Mom. And so what are you trying to say here? I said, well, Jesus. And I looked out into the parking lot, and she was just getting into her car. And I ran out there. And she was just closing the door, and she had a little bit of her leg sticking out of the door as she was pulling away. And I grabbed her leg, and I started pulling it. Just the way I'm pulling yours.

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2: 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Thank you so much for tuning in. Today, the playlist is all around guitar. We are going to listen to some amazing, fresh guitar talent, starting with Portuguese, London-based vocalist and guitarist Raquel Martins.

We just listened to Raquel Martins' single called Freedom, released last March. Check her out on Spotify and expect her debut EP to be out this year.

The last song was called After Lisbon and is from Tal Arditi, second album Colors. Arditi, named a true jazz prodigy by the international press, is originally from Israel but currently based in Berlin.

We just listened to the song Just My Type from Rosie Fretta Taylor. The video for this single was just premiered on Grounds Up Artist Discovery Series. So if you have a chance, just go and watch it. This single is part of Rosie's second album, Bloom, coming out in June. I have listened to the whole album and loved it, so watch out for the release. Now we listen to another unique voice from Portugal, the multi-instrumentalist Maru. She's been touring with Jacob Collier and she's managed by Quincy Jones, and the word is that she's preparing a new release for this year. I play here Flying to LA, included in her debut EP released in 2018.

The next song, called The People Could Fly, is from talented saxophonist Camilla George and features the great guitarist Shirley Tetter.

Young talented Tommy Ramone went out on a limb and invited legendary guitarist Jim Mullen to record a duo guitar album. Jim accepted, and on a studio session, they created Duality. This instrumental guitar album sounds like a friendly conversation, and although Tom and Jim Mullen have a big gap of experience and age between them, I couldn't really hear it in the music. Listen to the track Sarah.

The previous song is called All This Time and is from guitar player Peter Wilson's debut EP A, released last year. The next artist we are featuring is Leanne Las Havas. She's an incredible singer-songwriter, but her unique guitar sound adds an extra layer to her music. Listen to Age, included in her debut album, released in 2011.

A Dream Shadow is a song composed by 22-year-old guitar prodigy Tom Ibera from France, and it was included in his third album, Luma, uploaded this year.

Jackie Vanson is a true soulful blues American singer-songwriter and guitarist from Austin, Texas. She graduated from Berklee College of Music in 2011, and it's a true force of nature. 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

Now we go back to 1929 to listen to the one and only Memphis Minnie, a pioneer of her time with talents able to gather a huge admiration, transcending all limiting labels, an inspiring artist with a long catalog of recorded music. I play Fashion Plate Daddy, followed by He's in the Ring Doing the Same Old Thing, included in her album Queen of the Blues. Thank you so much for listening and take care.

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1: 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It's about first albums.

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My Roving crossed over. 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

The start of everything. Hello, I welcome you from Lisbon, my hometown. COVID has brought us so many challenges, but has also offered us the luxury of time and free time, open space for creativity. This week, I play some of my favorite jazz-inspired songs released in the last weeks from the unique jazz scene in the UK.

We started out listening to Charge It to the Game from Nathaniel Cross's debut EP, The Description is Not the Described. Trombone player, arranger, once called the Quincy Jones of Catford by Rolling Stone magazine, has been a strong presence in the scene, giving his gift to the music of so many important music artists. A student at Guildhall School of Music and Drama since he's 8 years old, is now time for him to shine with his new release. Go and check his Bandcamp, nathanielcross.bandcamp.com. Next, I play Nubian Twist featuring Cherise on the song Tittle Tattle from the latest album Freedom Fables, followed by Runouts from Alpha Mist new release Bring Backs.

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Rosie Turton just announced the release of her new EP, Expansions and Transformations, Part 1 and 2. 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

be only 23 years old, but she's already a veteran in the UK music scene, performing live with popular artists like Tom Misch, Steamdown, or international artist Sampa the Great. I invited her to present a set of original music at our showcase, Jazz New Blood Alive 2019, and she rose to the challenge with what was her first live show and London Jazz Festival debut with her own original music. Listen to the single In Power from her debut EP Dancing Garupa, showcasing a unique mix of jazz and Easy's Barbados heritage.

The next track is the new single How You Feel from pianist, composer and beatmaker Dominic J. Marshall, an acclaimed musician also part of the new jazz and electronic music group The Cinematic Orchestra. Check his Bandcamp for new music coming out next week.

Pianist Joe Armand Jones recently announced the creation of his own label, Aquari Records, and just released the first single on the label called Pray.

0: Queen Alton is one of my favorite artists in the UK, an amazing jazz saxophonist and talented composer and producer. His original music is always eclectic and beautiful. I'm playing here a recently released single called Show Your Face, featuring DeMay.
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0: Queen Alton is one of my favorite artists in the UK, an amazing jazz saxophonist and talented composer and producer. His original music is always eclectic and beautiful. I'm playing here a recently released single called Show Your Face, featuring DeMay.
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0: We finished this month's episode with a favorite song of mine, called Coyote from Joni Mitchell's album Heritage, released in 76, featuring Jack Pastorius. It's incredible to think that this album was released 1 year after I was born, and most of the songs were composed on the road between 75 and 76. Good music is timeless, and this album was one of the most experimental ones of Joni Mitchell's career. And this partnership with Jaco is just perfect. Definitely one of my favorite albums from her discography. Thank you so much for listening from all over the world. It is an honor to play music for you. Take care.
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Jazz New Blood Tapes. It's about first albums, first singles, first EPs, first lives. The start of everything, everything, everything, everything.

The start of everything, everything, everything, everything. Hello, welcome to episode Jazz New Blood Tapes number 10. I can't believe 10 months have passed already since our first episode in October last year in the midst of COVID-19. I'm super grateful for all the listeners out there. Thank you for staying with me. This month, the show features a small selection of my favorite composers, musicians behind the keys in the UK jazz scene. I wish I had more time on the show to play more music from pianists that I love, but I had a lot of fun selecting the tracks for today's 59-minute lineup.

We started out with a track called Ruby My Dear, originally from Thelonious Monk, played here by the virtuoso young pianist Charlie Stacey. I'm still waiting for the world to discover Charlie Stacey. Be sure to Google him. The next song is from award-winning and ECM solo artist, pianist Keith Downs.

We listened to the song In Brixen, included in Keith Downe's debut album Quiet Tiger, released in 2011.

This one was Monk's Dreams, played by Ashley Harry, part of his debut EP with Jazz Refreshed from 2016.

Situations Live in Milan was the song I just played from Kamal Williams' debut The Return, the first album released after Youssef Kamal's album Black Focus. The Return came out on his own label called Black Focus back in 2018. Next, we listen to Sarah Tandy in the track Time Lord from her debut album Infections in the Sentence.

the previous song was Jing from the young super talented Scottish pianist Fergus MacCready. He's part of a new generation of amazing jazz musicians coming through. This track is part of his debut album released this year on Editions Records.

Maria Chiara Argito is an Italian London-based composer, pianist, and producer with an extensive background of performing both with other artists and in her own name. You can sense her influences are open wide, and she uses all of it to create her own musical landscape. We heard Dream R from her debut album, The Fall Dance, released in 2016. The next song, it's more than a song, is a statement. And I love talented artists who use their music to speak their mind, who want to make music with a bigger purpose. Listen to the recently released single, Sacrificial Lamb, by pianist and composer Ruella Oloro. Attention!

all is I got a bullet stuck in my heart. Officer, may I ask, is my skin too dark to be a part of the whole? My body breaks like a doll, hollow injustice lies. I follow, cast a light over the shadows as I rap wicked tricks and multivision. Who built the walls? It's time for total demolition. Overpopulated prisons, no place for individualism. We the human race are burning on high stakes. Strange fruits replacing the truth as it glazes our eyes, disguising the evils, depriving a crisis.

No, we cannot swim. Not cause of DNA, but cause we're taught to sink. We ain't taught to think. Nah, we're conditioned. Proceed with caution if your features aren't akin to those whose region is the Caucasus. Evil prevails, it feels like we already fought for this. The brutality of a knee to the neck is a normality. But a need for the anthem is a obscene criminality. Hypocrisy with pure resemblance to the Pharisees. A guarantee of evil, we simply see the sequel of sin that started when the serpent made Adam and Eve fall. Don't trust the crowd, nah. Cause the same ones yelling Messiah on a Sunday, crucified him on a Friday. This is not who we were made to be, no. But just like Floyd, it was that death that finally made them see.

We finish with pianist Hazel Scott, a pioneering musician, one of the first to make a mark on both the classical and the jazz worlds. I play the song The Jeep is Jumping from the album Relax Piano Moods, recorded in 55 with a perfect trio featuring Max Roach and Charles Mingus. This album was released on Debut, a label created in 52 by Charles Mingus, his wife Celia, and drummer Max Roach. A short-lived label trying to create an independent alternative to the traditional major label option. Here we are in 2021, still fighting for artistic independence that can be both successful and sustainable. Our time is finished for today. I hope you enjoy the music. Have a great summer and take care.

Jazz New Blood Tapes. It's about first albums, first singles, first EPs, first lives. 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
1: جاز نيو بلاد تيبس. It's about first album.

the start of everything. Hello, this month we start a new season of Jazz New Blood Tapes with episode number 11 with an all-woman-led lineup. I'm not going to talk much today because I wanted to leave more space for music. We start with three new releases, Chelsea Carmichael with the song Myriad, produced by Shabaka Hutchings on Virgin Music UK, Nubaya Garcia with her latest single La Cumbia Me Está Jamando on Concord Jazz, and Jelly Cleaver, new release on Gearbox, Forever Presence PT2.

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Ahlan bikoum, salut à toutes et à tous. Hi everyone, I'm Armando Prezzo. I've been collecting records for more than 26 years now, and I'm extremely pleased to be back with you for this new episode of Around the World, my monthly radio show every second Thursday on Bethlehem-based Radio Al-Hara. Hope you're well, and same for your families and beloved ones. 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

Hi again. This musical journey is now almost over. Hope you enjoyed it. Thanks again to the whole Radio Hara team for its warm welcome. For more musical discoveries, don't hesitate to follow me on all my social networks, my YouTube channel African Grooves, and of course my website www.africangrooves.fr. The show will be uploaded on Monday as a replay on my SoundCloud account, Armand de Prezzo. Thanks again for your listening and support. See you next month here, same hour, same place, for another selection. Until then, take a good care of yourself and your loved ones. Maha salama, shukran, bye.

guess the ultimate goal of any artist is to be able to inspire other artists and generations to come. Next, I play three remarkable voices and composers of our times who carry that jazz deepness in their voices. I talk about Laura Mavula, Celeste, and Yasmin Lacy.

0: Next, we hear a new voice, Yumi LTO, a Japanese-Polish vocalist, songwriter, producer, and arranger based in Basel in Switzerland. Her music is a mix of jazz, art pop, electronica, and neoclassical, and she's making waves in the jazz European scene. I play here the song What Seems to Be, released with her debut EP, Stardust Crystals, in 2002. Please go and Google her.
1: Behind every lie, there lies a bit of truth.

UK is such an inspiring place to grow as a musician, and I feel the industry has become more aware of the need to shorten the gap between gender representation in jazz. But there's still a long way to go, and let's get inspired by Laura Mish, Yaz Hamed, and Kokoroko.

راديو الحارة. Train of 12 o'clock traveling south to my people's land. 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

0: Next, we hear a new voice, Yumi LTO, a Japanese-Polish vocalist, songwriter, producer, and arranger based in Basel in Switzerland. Her music is a mix of jazz, art pop, electronica, and neoclassical, and she's making waves in the jazz European scene. I play here the song What Seems to Be, released with her debut EP, Stardust Crystals, in 2002. Please go and Google her.
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UK is such an inspiring place to grow as a musician, and I feel the industry has become more aware of the need to shorten the gap between gender representation in jazz. But there's still a long way to go, and let's get inspired by Laura Mish, Yaz Hamed, and Kokoroko.

Nina Simone seems perfect to end the episode today. I play two songs from her debut album, released in 59, Mood, Indigo, and my favorite, My Baby Just Cares For Me. I hope you enjoyed the selection today. Continue to listen to female artists and always elevate the women around you. Take care.

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0: Next, we hear a new voice, Yumi LTO, a Japanese-Polish vocalist, songwriter, producer, and arranger based in Basel in Switzerland. Her music is a mix of jazz, art pop, electronica, and neoclassical, and she's making waves in the jazz European scene. I play here the song What Seems to Be, released with her debut EP, Stardust Crystals, in 2002. Please go and Google her.
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UK is such an inspiring place to grow as a musician, and I feel the industry has become more aware of the need to shorten the gap between gender representation in jazz. But there's still a long way to go, and let's get inspired by Laura Mish, Yaz Hamed, and Kokoroko.

Nina Simone seems perfect to end the episode today. I play two songs from her debut album, released in 59, Mood, Indigo, and my favorite, My Baby Just Cares For Me. I hope you enjoyed the selection today. Continue to listen to female artists and always elevate the women around you. Take care.

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The start of everything. Welcome to the second Jazz New Blood Tapes. We are still in London in 2016, the year we started Jazz New Blood Alive Showcase Festival, part of the London Jazz Festival program. Let's hear Triforce.

We just listened to Triforce with the song called Protector. This song was recorded live at the Jazz New Blood Alive 2016. It features two special guests, the talented Kaidi Akinibi on the saxophone and Ife Ogujombi on the trumpet. Both Ife and Kaidi are actually unique instrumentalists and are presently building a solid path in the UK jazz scene. Originally, Triforce are Dominic Canning on the keys, Mansur Brown on the guitar, Rico Komolafi on bass, and Benjamin Appiah on drums. Dominic and Benjamin would later become part of the Steam Down Collective. Benjamin also played with Moses Boyd, Nubai Garcia, or Tion Cross. Let's hear the song Elijah's Remedy, included on Triforce's first EP, released in 2016 by the label Jazz Refreshed.

We just heard Elijah's Remedy featuring Kaidi Akinibi. Jazz Refresh is an important music arts organization that has been active since 2003 in the UK music scene, with several different projects, including their legendary Iqli live music residency in Notting Hill at Mau Mau Bar, their label, and several international projects helping UK musicians export their music. The UK jazz scene is made of several layers and sub-scenes, and Jazz Refresh work is instrumental in the rise and acknowledgement of a lot of talent placed in the underground scene, most of the times ignored by the opinion makers. There was a shift in the spotlight recently, and Jazz Refresh had an active role in that shift.

Mansur Brown, also Triforce guitar player, is a musician who stands out in his generation. He was an important part of Yusef Kamal and Yusef Tay's solo projects that we talked about in the last Jazz Nougat tapes. The song we just played was Me Up, released in 2018 when Mansur was 18 in his debut album Shiroi under Kamal Williams' label Black Focus. His latest EP, Tezutu, was released this summer by Selection. Another band released by Jazz Refreshed in 2016 was Maisha, a spiritual Afro-jazz project inspired by the sounds of Alice Coltrane or Pharoah Sanders, contaminated with African rhythms. The project, led by drummer Jake Long, included Nubaya Garcia. This first EP, with the name Welcome to a New Welcome, is totally recorded live by Tom Sankey in the live music night Good Evening Arts. This Sunday night concert at South London friendly pub Royal Albert was and still is one of my favorite places to discover new talent. Many names currently featured in the London jazz scene have taken their first steps at this night promoted by Tom. In 2016-17, this was the place to see newborn projects like Koroko, Seed, Nubaya Garcia, Moses Boyd, Theon Cross, and so on. Listen to the night trance.

Another important element that for me makes London so special is probably the several organizations dedicated to jazz education and working with young people between the ages of 12 to 25, who really operate as a big family and community. I can say that London is probably the European capital of youth jazz. For example, members of Triforce went through organizations such as Julian Joseph Academy, National Youth Jazz Orchestra, and Kinetika Bloco. One organization in particular, the Tomorrow's Warriors, created by Gary Crosby and Janine Irons, has been instrumental in educating and forging some of the UK's talent today fixture in the world jazz circuit. This organization, dedicated to building a more diverse and inclusive scene, cultivates respect for jazz traditions with the same commitment and enthusiasm in which encourages the new generation to value their heritage and discover their own voice. 2016 was a good year for Tomorrow's Warriors. They started to see the seeds grow and succeed. And it all started with Ezra Collective debut EP, Chapter 7. Let's hear Enter the Jungle.

Ezra Collective grew up in Tomorrow's Warriors community. From an early age, they were supported to create something that was authentically theirs. The group is formed by Femi Colioso on drums, Joe Armand-Jones on piano, James Mollison on tenor saxophone, Dylan Jones on trumpet, and TJ Colioso on bass. Today's Live was recorded at the first edition of Jazz New Blood Alive in 2016, and it was Kokoroko's first live track released online. At the showcase, they performed as a newly formed band led by trumpeter Sheila Maurice Gray. The original lineup featured on this song includes Cassie Kinoche on alto saxophone, Oscar Jerome on guitar, Richie Sivright on trombone, Mutali Kashi on bass, Ono Edgeworth on percussion, and Ayu Salau on drums. Their energy on stage was so good, leaving no one in the room indifferent. Let's hear Colonial Mentality.

The song we just heard is a version of Fela Kuti's Colonial Mentality. And this specific recording has been streamed more than 500,000 times on Spotify. The base of this band was also nurtured by Tomorrow's Warriors and germinates other important projects that we will talk about on the next Jazz New Blood tapes. This generation, with a lot of roots in other African cultures, are as influenced by jazz as they are by hip-hop, rap, electronic music, or Afrobeat. They are skilled jazz musicians, not afraid to mix things up, and most important, they are backed up by an appreciative audience and a grassroots network that pushes them further. The album of the day is from a band that also debuted in the Jazz New Blood Alive 2016. Their name is Enyo, and this trio includes Zoe Pascal, of Portuguese origin, on drums, Noah Stoneman on keys and bass Moog, and Lawrence Wilkins on trumpet and effects. Listen to Ewok Dance.

When the band appeared in 2016-17, playing exclusively original music in venues like Ronnie Scott's, Peace Express, Jazz Refresh, or even Love Supreme, they had an average age of 16 years old. Although they met at the prestigious Jazz Academy of the Royal Academy of Music, their youthful attitude, without prejudice and a free mindset, helped them build a unique repertoire combining jazz improvisation with electronic sounds from EDM and dance. Let's hear Bubble Leaves.

I played Eok Dance and Bubble Leaves from the debut album Extreme Sports, which was only released in March 2020, despite being recorded between 2018 and 19 at the Total Refreshment Center and Abbey Road Institute. Speaking of outstanding musicians, this time I chose two songs by the great bassist Jack Pastorius from his debut album released in 76 when he was 24 years old.

We just heard the song Continuum. I don't know any bass player who hasn't been touched or influenced in some way by Jaco, not to mention the way he revolutionized his instrument. I can say that personally, his music completely opened my musical horizons. We close this Jazz New Blood tapes with another Jaco song, Portrait of Tracy.

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1: راديو الحارة